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2: Rumor spreading round in that Texas town about the shack outside the game. And you know what I'm talking about. 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
1: Eso, Leo.

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1: Grab my glasses, I'm out the door. I'm gonna hit this city.
2: Let's
1: before
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1: 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'Cause when I leave for the night, I ain't coming.